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1: Come on. Yo.

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1: I know that I can stand.
0: No matter what comes my way.
1: No matter what may come my way.
0: Jesus, my life.
1: My life is in your hand.
0: Let's sing it together.

0: and all your friends and lovers.
1: And all your friends and lovers.
0: They're nowhere to be found.
1: Are nowhere to
0: remember,
1: be
0: remember,
1: found.
0: Remember, there is a friend.
1: Remember, there's a friend.
0: Oh, I love him, I love him.
1: Who will wipe your tears away?
0: I know he will. And if
1: your heart is broken,
0: this is all you have to do.

0: him, I know I can take it.
1: Jesus, I can take it.
0: With him, I know.
1: With him, I know.
0: I feel like having some church in here. No matter what.
1: No matter what.
0: Yeah. Jesus, my life is in. Every person that's going through, lift your hands and say,

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I know you can. 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I feel it.

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Kim, check this out. Yo, you go to your girl's house and I go to mine. My girl is definitely mad because it took us too long to do this album. Yo, I hear what you're saying. So let's just pump the music up and count our money.